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1: 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Die besten 80er, die besten 90er. 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

And I touched your face, narcotic mindful lace, Mary Jane. And I called your name like an addicted to cocaine, lost all the stuff you'd rather blame. 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